0: Okay, troops declared. The officer, special attention cars, Warren County, CNI driving, eastbound 70 from the 184, a tractor trailer, car hauler trailer with California registration, 4W William SAM 6870, threw an item from the truck, information, Montgomery County, 1149, troops declared.
1: Far High School parking lot.
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0: We're calling them now. We're trying to get through.

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Red Rock Lane is just west of Allen T. Lane, 1155.

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0: 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I don't need any status.
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0: 946. Stranded motorist westbound 364 at the 16-mile marker. That should be just east of the Veterans Memorial Bridge. A red motorcycle roadside, a male subject wearing dark clothing, walking in the center median.
1: That'll be not.
0: 946, 1206, troops are clear.
2: Four letter well, you just asked me that. I'll be responding to troop.
0: 411, 1206, troops are clear.

0: Lakeland.
1: Six one North Galway, Tri County Nursing Home, 601 North Galway. Made contact with a Jesse subject. They advised they have an ex-employee who was fired, does have mental health issues. Stated the subject keeps showing up to business and taking care of patients without actually working there. Subject is not there now. Caller has questions in reference to what they need to do to get the female help.
0: Hey, 39 copy.

0: Cool, yo, yeah. 1727, alpha response for abdominal pain. 261, College Circle, Leolia. Time of dispatch is 1214.
1: Under 899, all over the roadway. Information, St. Charles City PD, information. 1214, troops declaring.

0: be out with a red Hyundai SUV. Stand by for plate, occupied times two.
1: Simple.

0: 12:15. You're too clear.
1: Now I can say 12. 411 is going to handle my call. I'll take the call for 174.
0: Weldon Spring, 174. Call 15, troops.

0: This is Sam, not Gene. Here we go.
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0: This Sam 18 is still in port.
1: Mega.
0: Receive, can you take a look at the civil dispute for 210 West Keithley? I think the individual just needs a phone call back.
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air set over there on that duty. 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So at Ada, clear for the RNAV, the Zulu, freezer right now.

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0: 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She no longer wanted to speak to the

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0: 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I am 23. 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
0: Express clear.

0: Herman PD is wanting us to take this one.
1: Yeah, that's what it says in the call notes. I'm en route. I'm almost to Drake.
2: We appreciate it. Cancel speed and clear for the Arnett Zulu 30 right, southwest 26.7.

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1: Would you log extra patrol Hawk Point and put me 10-8, please?
0: 10-4.

0: 165, if you respond to the area, 333 Highway WW, 333 Highway WW, our caller Kathleen's advising it's an MVA with a MoDOT truck and a Cadillac vehicle. We're still currently gathering further. I do believe we heard scanner traffic. That state might be in route as well.
1: Six out clear, show me en route.
0: And they did advise no injuries.

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They pulled into the driveway there at 333. Again, no injuries. 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
0: Sample.

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1: Well, whether that be so or not, I don't know, but they can drive on the highway. We got to get to one field to the other.
0: I copy. I assume so. He's just being very argumentative.

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1: I was going to be at the barrel place on Highway 22, 16935 Highway 22. Make contact with the Deshaun Cannon. Caller advised there are 4 bullet holes in his car as he drives a 2-door black and color Mercedes. Unsure where it happened. Again, 16935 Highway 22.
0: Yeah, I'll be in route.
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infantry officers, special attention cars, St. Charles, Lincoln County, CNI driving, 61 northbound from Highway P, Paul, a green BMW passenger car, traveling at excessive speed, reporting party surmises over 100 miles per hour. Information, Troop C, 1305, Troop C clearance.

0: 6 Alice Cove.
1: 946, vehicle crash. Unknown injuries blocking the roadway westbound 70 at First Capital. It's on the exit ramp to First Capital, involving a Chevrolet Camaro and an unknown second vehicle. EMS is en route. 946-1307, troops, you clear.

0: Triple two of them.
1: Triple two.
0: Yeah, J1 crash. Tank.
1: Triple two, 13 and 9. Troop two clear.

to the Quick Trip at 94 on O'Fallon Road. A suspect, white male, wearing glasses and Amazon, St. Charles County, disregard. 1309, troops declared. And troops, the officers, special attention cars, St. Charles County. Road rage occurred at the Quick Trip at 94 and O'Fallon Road. A white male wearing glasses and Amazon vest left traveling 94 westbound in a blue Dodge passenger car. Information, St. Charles County, 1310, troops are clear.

0: Plaza. Our caller, Alyssa, works in customer service. Advised that there was a subject that walked out with alcohol approximately 20 minutes ago. I'll give you further as soon as I have it.
1: Clear.

0: I just turned around at 94. I didn't see anything on the ramp. Is there an updated location?
1: 411 will inquire with St. Charles City. 1318 troops, you clear.

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0: Can you look at event 1471? It's an ex parte service.
1: Received. I'll get that added to the entry.

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1: Okay, today's date.
0: 3.
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0: 1343, no status.
1: A47 will be going out here shortly. I gave him a call. It's going to involve some computer stuff and things that are more up his alley. He's going to swing by and talk to him.
2: Where is he? 1344.
3: Made it. Roger, you can show my arrival. You can hold status.
2: Copy arrival status 1344.

on scene currently that I assume will be staying on scene. It'll be a green Ford Focus with partial road blockage. The plate, Boy George 8, Tom 3, Sam. I'll be running that plate here in just a second. They advise that it's kind of hard to see the vehicle, but I believe that deputy's going to stay out there.

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1: Clear, can you attempt to page that subject out and send me a DOR photo, please?
0: Please stand by.

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1: Back in service. Be back in service. Paper served. Is that the Deputy Whipping County still out there on P at 5200?
0: We're gonna be back in service. Paper served. I'm not too sure. Lincoln County advised us of the call. I believe they're gonna be remaining out there till you get there.
1: That's clear. I'll be out for Thompson.
0: We have a route.

0: where a vehicle hit the snow cone trailer that belongs to the county. We're going to get Troy en route to handle the report, but just wanted to make sure you were aware.
1: 10-4, thank you.

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1: Roger, on Highway 22, just west of Mexico, with George Mary 4, Young 3 George. George Mary 4, Young 3 George.
0: Highway 22, just west of Mexico, 1405.

0: Member James. It's going to be in reference to a supplemental report for another stealing at 436 South Lindsay Road. Looks like you handled the call for the zero turn that was stolen back on the 1st of May, and now he's advising that he had some oil that was stolen as well.
1: 6923.
0: 6923.

0: Volvo to Wheels Limited LSR CEO Lynn Beck LLC out of St. Charles. Expiration April 27. Subject Jacqueline Bosher shows pilot class of Frank through St. Charles. Corrective lenses restriction. No traffic. Negative for once.
1: Zero.

0: 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I'll be 10-8.
1: That's clear, 123 Apple Grove, 10-8.

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1: Do you see the subject mark CFO? Can you give me driving status, please?

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1: Very good, warning for CNI, 1408.
0: See you clear.
2: Triple job with him.
0: Triple two.
2: I'm out with 23.
0: Triple two, 1409, triple two.

0: The subjects were highly uncooperative and contacted County Market to cuss them out while I was standing in the front lawn. I'll be back en route to County Market.
1: Right, 6-9, that's clear. Notes will be added. I'll show you back en route County Market.

0: Good, Mike.
1: 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Expires January 28 on a 2014 Ford passenger.
0: That's clear.

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Boy, George 8, Tom 3, CM.

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1: 411 back in the vehicle, headed to the second address, 1428.

0: Galloway County, Jefferson City State.
1: Jefferson City State, we have a traffic hazard to pass along. It's going Fulton at this time. It's going to be a red in color dump truck type of truck hauling dirt that has gravel in the dirt. The truck is sort of meeting some of the dirt with the gravel in it, and it's getting all over the highway.
2: It's 21 clear. I believe she's contacting the Smith.

0: 65.
1: I made contact with James. He provided some updated information. You can show me 10-8.
0: 6 minute clear, and I was headed 10.

Attention TripF officer, special attention, Callaway County, vehicle losing its load, US 54 eastbound from Route F Frank. US 54 eastbound, Route F Frank, a red dump truck hauling gravel and dirt, losing its load. There's no victims at this time. Authority is Callaway County, TripF clear.

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1: The nearest tow station is going to be parking the roadway. Trucking, may I travel for Hill?
0: Where are you
2: Will you see if Troop C can go by the Kristen Thomas's address, please?

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0: LaFroy Jackson is being contacted out of Ellsbury. They'll be in route as soon as possible.
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0: 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So if she comes back, just let me know, but put me 10-8 for now.
1: 21, that's like, no status, 10-8.

0: Econ, Sam 19.
1: Sam 19 from Econ.
0: Can you open up a incident for me? It's going to be in reference to ex parte service. Julie Templeton is the respondent.
1: Received. Do you need me to put an address in there?

0: address is going to be 11801, date, place, 11801, date, place, Hannibal.
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0: Sarah, keep me calm. Do you need that on me, Ben?
1: Yes, and if I could get read back for any warrants, including the registered owner.
0: Edward John 1, Sam, Edward John 5, Edward 1, Sam is showing on a 2013 Chevrolet sedan to Jill Fletcher of Joplin, standby on the owner.

0: Okay, well, let's take up all that. What did you have respect for on the registration and the owner?
1: Registration, Edward John 5, Edward 1, Sam's on 2013 Chevrolet to Jill Fletcher of Joplin. Stand by on the owner.

0: I don't know that there is a white male associated with that vehicle. Just the registered owners are Jill Fletcher. It's got transfer on death, but only gives a partial name.
1: Copy.

is losing its load. Missouri 19 northbound from Route J. John. Missouri 19 northbound Route J. John. Unknown description dump truck weaving. Erratic speed. Authority is Montgomery County, Trestler.

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0: Sorry, Jennifer.
1: Would you read back that registration I gave you earlier, just the registration?
2: Edward John 5, Edward 1 Sam, March 2027, 2013 Chevrolet sedan, Jill Fletcher, Joplin.
1: Copy.

Boulevard out of St. Louis County, 64 westbound from Spirit of St. Louis, a white Chevrolet Malibu, zero registration, V Victor, L Lincoln 9, L Lincoln 0, R Robert. Vehicle with heavy tents, window, driver's orders only, just feels not in pursuit. Information, St. Louis County, 1450, troop C clear.

Let me get back to my car. 10-4.

I'll be out at 147 in Wagon Wheel Drive with a Missouri plate, Boy King 9, Norris 7 Adam, Boy King 9, Norris 7 Adam.

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Sealant, to your satisfaction, eastbound 70 from 370, a tractor trailer, green cab, green trailer, vehicle is smoking while traveling. Information, Troop C, 1503, Troop C clear.

0: County, CNI driving, eastbound 64 from Big Bend, black Chevrolet Cruze, Missouri registration, C Charles E Zebra 8, W William 0, SM, registration turning out of St. Peter's, 2028 expiration on a 2016 Chevrolet, all over the roadway, information, Troop C, 1506, Troop C.
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2: 453-1519, troops, be clear.

Troy City, southbound 61 from Highway Double K King, entering Troy City at this time. Advised of a maroon van slamming on his brakes all over the roadway. Plates can be unknown. 1068 at 1521.

the original and is now, and she was now following him. Last location was traveling eastbound on Highway 50. Whole caller's not wanting it to be recorded.

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Could you check on a stranded motorist? Blue Ford Taurus and a tan Chevrolet SUV on southbound 170 between 270 and Airport.

information. The reporting party said her husband, who was driving the vehicle, had threatened her while they were on Route 8 Henry at Old 12 Highway. Information, Montauk County Trooper.

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0: I checked on a white four-door passenger car, US 63, just south of the Clark intersection. There was a white female with a blue polo out walking in the median. When I checked on her, she said she was looking for a kitten. She's back in her car and back on the road now, but she's circling around. She may be back out if you get another call.

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emergency officers, special attention car, St. Charles County, road rage information, westbound 70 from Mid Rivers, tractor trailer, white cab, markings of Aldi on the trailer, swerved, exchanged middle finger gestures at the reporting party. Reporting party advised the tractor trailer swerved at his vehicle. However, no contact was made. Information, Troop C, 1551, Troop C clear.

505, 1552. Troop C clear. 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Weapon, officer safety information, weapons flourishing. Southbound 170, on to 70. It's a dark colored Kia. Possible registration, X-ray, F. Frank M. Mary, 741. Black male driver, flourished a handgun and then sped off. Information, Berkeley, 1552, troops are cleared.

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a tractor trailer, white trailer, company name, B-Boy, G. George, O. Ocean, trailer number 110270. 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As of 1 minute ago, vehicles making bad passes, speeding, weaving in and out, traffic, information, at first.

black SUV on unregistration as of 1 minute ago. Vehicle was speeding, following too close, making bad passes, and passing on the shoulder. Information to your best, Trooper.

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0: car, St. Charles County, Tina driving, westbound 70 from Cave Springs, a gray Dodge Caravan with Missouri registration in Nora, a Lincoln, 5D David, 1C Charles, registration returning out of Kansas City, showing 2027 expiration on a 2019 Subaru, no 29, road raging, reckless driving, tailgating, information, Troop C, 1602, Troop C clear.
1: 505 Walden Spring, roadways clear tonight.
0: 505, 1602, Troop C clear.

0: Town Lumber. Two vehicles, one in the ditch, one in the road. Unknown injuries. We've had several calls on it.
1: There's been 4 18s out of 15 to 10 degree, 2 in the bubble.

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0: 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Three 54 near Liberty.

0: Roger, County Deputy, to report a road hazard.
1: Go ahead.
0: Probably double S rank, west of Aldrin Road 977. Call advisors, a group of men patching a driveway in the area, and they have a large amount of rock in the middle of the roadway fitted the almost wrecked the school bus going through the area.
1: Copy. Will you notify troop for that, please?
0: Will do.

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0: 918 Troop up there.
2: The Laurel Northwest at Fish Pop.

car to St. Charles County, CNI driving, westbound 94 from O'Fallon Road, a gray Cadillac. Driver has a canine in his lap and is driving crazy. Information, Troop C, 1615, Troop C clear.

0: Callback returned. Subject will be there in about an hour. Call meter there. If you want, go ahead and put me around there, please.
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0: We got the tire changed, but can you check quick mode on, see if they're available for the inflator on this tire?

Modok 5, Modok 4 available to assist Trooper with a tire inflator westbound 64 west of K King.

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0: 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Is anything pending?
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0: 10-4, 2-8-J-1.
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0: Okay, he is hanging now.
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1: 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Reference suicidal subject.
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0: clear.
1: First suicidal subject. According to the caller, the subject did attempt to hang himself in a tree. He is now attempting to leave the area in a vehicle.

0: Great. Do you see another state car nearby?
1: State car 1210 Pike.
2: 1210 Pike.
1: This is 286. Is it off of F. Frank?
2: Affirmative.
1: At 10-4, I'm at 61 in F. Frank. I can be en route to assist.
2: Copy en route from 61 in F. Frank. Repeating address 16734 Pike 286.
3: Just for information, he left on that, in that vehicle. He's on highway and then again.

0: That's clear. I'm sorry, and I catch what you said the first time.
1: 408, I couldn't copy. Can you repeat, please?
0: Do we have a vehicle description of what he's driving? I don't think I heard it the first time.
2: It's going to be a white Chevy Equinox, license plate Nora Nora 9 X-ray 1 X-ray.
0: That's clear.

0: four Pike 286, repeating 16734 Pike 286.
1: That's clear. I can, I'll head to the residence. I'll secure that until deputies arrive.
2: 1210, that's good, sir. Thank you. 1643. Pike County 408, 401's being contacted. He's in route.
3: That's clear. I'm on Frank now.
2: Copy. 401's going to come down in and come in the back way on the slabs.
3: That's clear.
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0: Mike, what was that vehicle description?
1: 1210, you're still on dispatch 1. We will inquire with Pike County.

took off at high rate of speed southbound at Frank.

0: agent, the state trooper, advised that he's going to be attempting to catch up with the vehicle and pass him on Highway F as in Frank.
1: Okay, so they're heading away from 61?
0: They're headed towards 61. The trooper's turning around to try to get him to stop.
2: Ford, like, the vehicle passed me. I was trying to turn around and watch out for static out here. He almost hit me head on.
0: We copy. We'll notate in the incident.
1: Schwank, where should I set up with Spike for whatever?
2: I'm still far back behind the troop, right? I passed him while I was trying to get turned around. So, can you copy our traffic?
3: Pike
4: 9222.
3: That's Pike 922. 9222. 1210, that's clear. Turning on to Pike 9222.
4: And just turning on to Pike 9230. I've got my lights on, he's not stopping.

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1: The first one, case number is 26 Adam Union, Paul Nora, 00088. Again, 26 Adam Union, Paul Nora, 00088. Second one, same name and number other than ending in 89. 89.
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0: That's clear. They still want the EMS response.
1: Unknown at this time. I'll advise whenever our deputies arrive on scene.

0: afternoon. This is Cirrus 246, Papa Lima, level at 6000 with Indian Spirit.
1: Toward the 11-mile marker, a cone in the middle lane.
2: 10-4.
1: 696, 1656, troops declared. Attention troops, the officers, special attention car, St. Louis County, CNI driving, eastbound 270 from the 25-mile marker. Tractor trailer, markings of ego on the trailer, all over the roadway. Information, troop C, 1656, troops declared.
3: 5 myself and 2 Pike counties are arriving.

0: Attention Troop F Officer Special Attention Carson County Siena, driving US 63 southbound from Ashland. US 63 southbound from Ashland. A green SUV, unknown Colorado registration. A green SUV, unknown Colorado registration. Vehicle is weaving, speeding, passing on the shoulder. Information Troop F, Troop F, sir.
1: Seven, eight, nine.

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0: 220, stranded motorist, eastbound 70 from the 232. Correction, stranded motorist, eastbound 70, the 232, a Cadillac on the left shoulder.
1: Good morning, this is Jerry Manning.
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0: 408-401. T is revoke status out of West Plains. Previous for alcohol suspension. And previous is for no driver's license and failure to reduce insurance. Is a caution to you on PMP for domestic assault.
1: 10-4.

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1: Great for the detail. 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
0: 453, that's clear. 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

0: County, just about the Cooper County line. Just west of me, a couple miles, there's a large plume of smoke. You got any intel on that yet?
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0: and neither county has any reports of controlled burns or fires ongoing.
1: 10-4, Jeff. Yeah, it looks like it's west of Prairie Home. I'll hop on Route J, John, head over there, see if I can figure out what it is.
0: 1189, true pastor.

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1: 12-10, 17-23, troops

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1: Can you create me a second traffic stop in the same location where I'm at right now?
0: Hunter's Gibby.
2: We copy, patient. In care of Highway Patrol. Back to

0: see if I get any calls. There's a lot of smoke.
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1: Tractor trailer blocking the road, 61-54. Okay. I'm on my way from Briarwood.
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0: me from the Discovery Bridge, a tractor trailer, red cab, markings of Z-Man, gray trailer, registration 63, M. Mary, 2, L. Lincoln, E. Edward, ran reporting party off the roadway, information, Troop C, 1729, Troop C clear, Spring 830.
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0: 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We have information. Quebec.
1: Good for 830, I'm on 1016.
2: 830, wind clear from traffic. The careless and imprudent driver from the Discovery Bridge reporting party would like to be contacted.
1: 10-4, you can stack on me.
2: 830, you can stack. 1730, troops, you clear.
3: 6612.
2: 696.
3: Tons on the right shoulder, I'll be tight.
2: 696, that's clear. We have further. 696, vehicle crash, non-injury. Westbound 364, occurred on the Veterans Memorial Bridge. It's now at the upper bottom exit. It's a white passenger car and a black SUV.
3: 10-4.
2: 696, 1731, troops, you clear. Weldon Spring, 384, status?
4: I'm secure, Weldon. Can you give me a long timer?
2: 384, 1731, troops, you clear.

0: 51 at Highway 54. Oversized load is making a left. The reporting party believes the tractor trailer needs assistance making the turn.
1: 504
0: 505 1732 troops.

personnel. This is a test of the Montgomery County paging system. This is only a test. Timeout 1732, KXL 379, clear.

and put this for the record. Out of the state of Ohio, I can't pronounce the name. I'm going to do it by OLM when you're ready.

0: company. 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

0: He's valid out of Dayton. 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
1: Okay, that'll be the driver. Right now, we're just waiting.
0: Pat County copies. Wellness Ring did advise that a state trooper was almost on scene.
1: Okay.
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4: Yeah, 1603, you out at the 4286 address, or have you cleared?

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0: 54 will be shut down. Heartland's big rotator should be able to pull it up to continue its route.
1: My apologies, 27, negative for 99.

Lassa Newton, Nora Edward William, Tom Oshinora, First Alexis, Adam Lincoln Edward X-ray, Ida Sam, Stewart of 99, Noel 14, 1999, 01, 16, female white Missouri. That word of mouth.

0: clear from the RP's address route to the SO. I obtained the affidavit for Mr. 96-hour detention.
1: Received clear from the RP address en route to the SO. Obtained the affidavit.

0: 2, 20.
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0: That is clear, sir. Thank you. 1756, Troop 2 Clear.

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0: And 696, further, in reference to your vehicle crash from earlier, 70 at K King, was that an injury crash or non-injury?
1: Non-injury.
0: That's clear. 1804, troop sequence.
2: 4531, sir.
0: 4531.
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1: Course is cleared on 10-8. The white magic card will be on the right shoulder, waiting for a tow, and just for information.
0: 6-9. 696, 1808, trip to quick.

0: there is some call history, one prior for domestic. Other than that, nothing substantial.
1: Good advice.
0: Say your name.

0: Okay.
1: I'll send it to your 21. You're going to be making contact with Meredith. It's reference and address in Ellsbury City. Multiple Ellsbury officers have provided her options. However, she's unsatisfied, so she's requesting a county deputy make contact.

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1: Bravo 5, 18-20, troops are clear.
2: Subject speaking Spanish, and we heard a female in English say please a few times. Unknown if it's going to be possibly a disturbance. We attempted recontact, no answer, nothing in call history.
3: Okay.

respond to 625 West 2nd Street. 625 West 2nd Street, Montgomery City. 72-year-old female falls and bleeding from the

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She's awake, breathing, responding normally. They are

0: 7911 accidental. 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No signs of disturbance. Can I put it tonight?
1: Thunder.
0: Clear tonight.

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0: Bellevue, the incarceration report, Dana Book, PPND, call notes, be tight.
1: 12, 10, 1837, Troop C, clear.
2: 2, 21.
1: 2, 20.
2: Hey, what's 453 location?
1: 550, would you like him to start that way?
2: Yeah, you can send him my way when he's clear.
1: 220, he's en route, 1838, Troop C, clear.

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1: USA clear, 1988.
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1: 864.
0: I'll be on a traffic stop with a red Chevy car just about where the Audrain Ambulance District is.
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0: I got a Missouri plate, we're ready.

8:30 to bring the roadway westbound 70 near Mid Rivers to Dresser in the entrance lanes from the exit ramp. Correction, entrance ramp. A 38-1849, Troop Seekler.

0: I'm stable. 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
1: 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Go ahead.
0: Last first name is... Actually, sorry. 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Middle initial M for Marie, Mary, Adam, Robert, Ida, Edward. 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

Can you advise 4-5, please, that the subject that I just put in the CFS is possibly intoxicated and he is heavily combative at the hospital, and I just found at least 40 grams of crack cocaine in the car.

0: Constantine.
1: In reference to the D, David, that was found, is that going to be an echo seizure?
0: Mm-hmm.
1: That's clear. We'll notify the duty. 1853, troops are clear.

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I was just getting ready to give you a return when you asked for a back. In reference to his driving status, I'm showing no driver status, no operator status listed in Missouri, and no record found for that name through Florida. Georgia.

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1: That's clear. 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We'll show you 10-8, 1855, 355.

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1: You can show me clear with a warning, but the plates actually had 26 stickers on them, and she had some paperwork, so you can show me clear.
0: Copy clear, 1856.
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1: There is a stranded motorist at business 54 on the west side of 54. I stopped and checked on them. 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
0: Great job. Thank you.

0: bit on the subject. It's positive. 91D David, multiple convictions, multiple closed records. We'll send it over.
1: Cool, thanks.
2: Is active, however, we are outside of extradition. Warrant will remain active.
1: I'm trying to light on her seat too.